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0: DJ Blues med Panama. Klokken 9.30 er der regionale nyheder med Thomas Gammeltoft Petersen.
1: There's a house on a hill in a driveway. I see a busted angel looking my way. 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

And I touched your face, narcotic mindful lace, Mary Jane. And I called your name like an addicted to cocaine, calls for the stuff you'd rather blame. And I touched your face, narcotic mindful lace, Mary Jane. And

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